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0: We've seen massive changes in this past year come to television and broadcasting overall, but I'm happy we've still got SNL.
1: Yeah, we need our laughs, and it looks like the first four seasons of season 52, they're going to be great.
0: I think my favorite thing about SNL is just like how topical it is when we're talking about current culture. A lot of young new superstars are making a name for themselves on TV.
1: Yeah, let's go through the schedule really quick. September 26th, opening night, episode one of the new season. You got NBA world champion from the New York Knicks, Jalen Brunson, doing the hosting, and one of Jade's favorites, Cat's Eye, going to be the musical guest.
0: Absolutely. Hopefully we can get at least four members on stage. I guess we got to stay tuned to see, but I know the girls are going to slay, especially because, I mean, they know it's going to get clipped everywhere. They're going to bring it.
1: October 3rd, episode 2, Dakota Johnson in Turnstile as the musical guest. I've heard some good things about Turnstile. I'm ready to see them rock the stage. Episode 3, October 10th, one of my favorites, Shane Gillis hosting, Rosalia is the musical guest.
0: My Spanish queen, the queen of flamenco.
1: Closing out episode 4, October 31st, Halloween night, we have Indy Navarrete, who starred in that hit movie Obsession.
0: They could not have picked a better guest for Halloween, because when I tell you, Tyler, I had to watch that movie through my freaking fingers, and I could not finish the whole thing. It is definitely one of the wildest thrillers we've ever seen, so she was a great pick for that.
2: No, no, no.
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0: That movie freaked me out. And you know what? I feel like the haunted houses that are coming for the season are going to be playing that as you're walking through. And I'm terrified already.
1: Yeah, in that episode, the musical guest will be Gracie Abrams. Love her.
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0: The mealtime habit that is causing friction between couples, eating speed. Are you a fast eater? Are you a slow eater?
1: I am a speedy eater. And honestly, I feel like it's a habit that I picked up because my dad used to be the same way. He would get stuff super hot out of the microwave and like having to blow it while he's also inhaling it. And I'm the same way. Like if we go through the drive-thru, you know, the people that are just like, they don't want you to open up the food in the car. Like just wait till we get home. I have to eat it immediately. Those fries will not be the same when we get to the crib. How are you and your girlfriend if you're sitting across the table? Who's finishing first?
0: Yeah, we go to the Texas Roadhouse a lot. We love that place. We both get the same thing. Barbecue chicken. I just get a loaded baked potato. She gets a potato. And I'll be three bites in. I look at her plate, gone. Devoured. Like a bunch of wild.

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0: between not one, but two junkyards on the border between Lafayette and Scott. 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I paint the town red. Bleed me dry like a goddamn vampire. 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
1: From the KLFY Newsroom, I'm Lainey Miller. In Morgan City, a former teacher has been sentenced to 5 years in federal prison for sexually enticing a student through email. According to court documents, in May 2022, 32-year-old Catherine Alvarado was employed as a teacher at Morgan City High School. During this time, she used a personal email account to initiate communications with a student whom she knew to be 16 years old. The messages were aimed at enticing the student into illegal sexual contact. Alvarado was sentenced to 5 years in federal prison for attempted possession of child pornography. She previously pled guilty to the charge. Meanwhile, there are new developments Thursday regarding the man rescued Tuesday from a storm drain on West Panamutan Road. Lafayette police say there were warrants out for his arrest. All police were able to release is that the man who was trapped inside the storm drain is 55 years old. Authorities say after the rescue, he was taken to a local hospital for treatment of dehydration. Reportedly, he abruptly left the hospital after being treated. As for the warrants, the police are not sharing any details since he has not been arrested yet. From the KLFY Newsroom, I'm Lainey Miller.
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2: Our weather won't be changing much today or throughout the weekend. Starting off this Friday morning, warm and muggy, but quiet with temperatures in the mid-70s. By the afternoon, we push into the lower 90s. It will feel like the triple digits, and we will get another round of scattered heavy showers and thunderstorms as rain chances increase to 50%. From the Storm Team 10 Weather Center, I'm Chris Cozart.
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0: Acadiana's number one hit music station, 94.5 KSMB. This is the weekend warm-up. It's Bobby Novistad in the morning. It's also Patriot Day, the 25th anniversary of 9/11. I was on the that morning, and that was a morning that I still think about a lot. I was just looking up at the sky this morning, and there's a plane flying. And ever since the attacks on our country happened, I still look up at planes, not just to see, like, oh, a plane. It's for the other reason, what we're talking about today, 9/11. So, you know, when I fly, I'm not nervous about it. I'm still just very aware of everything that's has happened and everything after that. That was a tough morning. I got to tell you that. I'll talk more about that. I want to give you the forecast for today. It's going to be partly sunny. It's almost a repeat of yesterday's forecast, and it's probably, according to KLFI TV 10's forecast they gave a while ago, if you didn't catch it, they said it's going to be the same all weekend. Well, partly sunny skies. By the way, clear right now. That's one of the reasons I was looking up at the sky. I was out in the parking lot looking for satellites because I got nothing better to do. But I did see a jet like at 30,000 feet flying somewhere. It looks like it was going towards the east. But clear skies. You'll be able to see that this morning. It will change today. 50% chance of rain. Heat index will be 100 plus. Today's high in the low 90s. Right now it's 76. High school football, a lot happening this weekend. And we want you to be checking in. Let me know what you're doing. You can call or text 337-920-KSMB. 337-920-5762. Call or text if you have shout outs, song requests. You want to know about the interstate. I know I-10 yesterday eastbound, there was a fiery crash. It looked like an 18-wheeler caught on fire at Ambassador Caffrey and had things really backed up. I mean, that was one of those, I mean, I looked at it, I said, that's bad. It wasn't like a small fire. You put it out with a fire extinguisher. This was a big fire yesterday, and I-10 was messed up. Everything looks good this morning, but your eyes are my eyes, since you might be out there riding around anytime, call or text. 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

0: Acadiana's number one hit music station, 94.5 KSMB. This is the weekend warm up. This is a party till 10. It's Bobby Nova Saturday morning. I don't like using that word. I've used it twice so far this morning. I mean, normally, yes, on a Friday morning, but this is the 25th anniversary of 9/11. So, like, I don't want to go, oh, party. But, you know what I'm saying? What I'm trying to say here, it's a little different. And think about this. And I was on the air when this the whole thing happened. That was really a different day for me. Like, sometimes you just find out stuff when you're at your job. Like, you're trained well most of the time, right? Not always, but most of the time you're trained well, depending on the job. This job involves you got to be on your toes. Hopefully you can ad lib without a script. That's one of the main things. Sound natural. Be able to, I hate this word. I think it's destroyed the workplace. But you should be able to multitask. Because I felt when you start talking about multitasking, what happens is, yes, you can do it, but parts of those other jobs are all going to suffer. You can't do them all equally at the same time. So your boss loves you if you can multitask. So you got to multitask here in the studio. And I try my best. But it all changed on the morning of September 11th, towards the end of the show here. We were in the studio. We're doing, like two or three people on the show at the time. We're all cutting up, having a good time, giving away stuff, laughing. And then I'm watching the TV screen. And I said, why? What's up with the plane? And they kept showing a replay of the first attack, the first plane crashing into the World Trade Center. And we're all looking at it, watching it. And someone said, that's a crazy accident. I don't know why I said this. I said, that was no accident. I think it was just because of the angle of the plane. It looked intentional to me. I didn't know anything at the time. And then, of course, everything happened later on throughout the day. It was just a crazy day. Think back, if you were, I don't use the word alive, but what else would you say? Were you, let's see if you remember this. So you go back to that day, there was no social media, no text threads lighting up with, are you okay? You had radio, you had TV. And I think that's kind of good because all the conspiracy theories, and look, they did come out. Whether you believe them or you don't, they did come out. But you really didn't have too much of that. I mean, now you do. Oh, it's endless. We can't get out of it. Just sometimes there's conspiracy theories about what the weather forecast is going to be. But that was a morning. And then the radio station changed. Our tone changed. Our delivery, everything we did changed. It was a different mode for several weeks. We're doing a lot of benefits and blood drives. And there was a lot going on and continue. So we do remember. Let's not forget. Do not forget. 25 years later. We remember 9/11. I've got some audio clips to play this morning. I've got some songs to play. So the show, yes, is fun party music to get you ready for the weekend. You're going to a festival. You're going to high school football. You're going to a wedding reception. You know you're going to New Orleans this weekend. You're making a Dallas trip or Austin trip or whatever you're doing. This is music to get you in the mood. Maybe you're going to the gym and you need beats. We got you every Friday morning, 6 till 10. But we'll be slipping in some other songs because of the anniversary of 9/11. So be careful, what you read online this morning, what you post to. Be careful what you say as well. It's a sensitive time for a lot of people for Patriot Day. Lots happening. Oh, we got a Teddy Swims flyaway. I do want to mention that this morning because I'm going to give you a chance to win that. That's a chance to go to Orlando for the Ugly Tour. Teddy is amazing. I saw him in Baton Rouge when he first started touring. Blew me away. Just blew me away. And I want you to see Teddy Swims live, Orlando, airfare, hotel, tickets to the show for you and a friend. Your key word this morning is everything. All one word, everything. Don't hyphenate it. Don't put it like two words. All one word. Everything is your national key word. Text in everything, everything to 95819. You're qualified to win the trip. Keep in mind that we all have key words. So I've got key words every morning when we're doing this stuff. Hey, by the way, hint. Ella Langley is on deck. That's our next flyaway. But in the meantime, I've got keywords, but so does Kiki and so does Tyski. So anytime you hear a keyword, go for it. Text it in. Qualifies you even better. Good luck. National keyword, everything. Text it in to 95819. You are qualified to win.
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4: Our weather won't be changing much today or throughout the weekend. Starting off this Friday morning, warm and muggy, but quiet with temperatures in the mid-70s. By the afternoon, we push into the lower 90s. It will feel like the triple digits, and we will get another round of scattered heavy showers and thunderstorms as rain chances increase to 50%. From the Storm Team 10 Weather Center, I'm Chris Kozar.
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0: 4.5 KSMB, Bobby Nova said in the morning, the weekend warm up. Thanks for listening early. Thanks for all the check-ins. I can send you to your phone. I'll do this manually. It's real easy to do. If I got to do it for 35 people or 1,300 people, I will do it. It'll take a little while, but I have a complete list of all of the events happening today in Acadiana surrounding the 25th anniversary of 9/11. So if you'd like that sent to your phone, just let me know. If you want it emailed, I could do it like that. UL's doing some things today at the Lafayette Fire Department. There's the annual 9/11 Meal of Remembrance happening today in River Ranch. That's at Huntington Bank. Other activities are happening at the St. Landry Parish Courthouse in Opelousas. Patriot Day is today. And a lot of things happening. Berwick's doing some cool stuff as well. So whatever you need, if you need information, you feel like I want to be a part of something, I just don't know what's going on beside it being the anniversary of 9/11. I can send this to your phone. Just call or text 337-920-KSMB, 337-920-5762. Every now and then when you do a show like this, because this is not sports talk, this is not news, this is pop music. They call it CHR, Contemporary Hit Radio Music. It's supposed to be fun, and hey, let's cut up, have a good time, and give away stuff, and make you laugh and smile. On that morning, all that went away in one break. I was here in the studio, and there was a couple of us doing the show, and it all went away once we realized that what we were watching was real. It wasn't somewhere else. It was in New York City, the attack on the World Trade Center, the North Tower, and the South Tower. So, and it wasn't just a different show that morning. It continued because, you know, you got to think it through. What do you do now? No one trains you for that. You have to figure it out. Think it through. And just like sometimes in life, there's not a map. There's not an app. Sometimes you just got to figure it out. And that's exactly what I had to do. We had to do here at the radio station. All worked out well because there was a lot of activities and things and benefits and blood drives that were occurring here in Acadiana back on September 11th, 2001. So if you were around then, you remember. If not, read up on it. I got some posts on our Facebook page in case you want to get caught up. 945 KSMB FM. Got a couple of things posted this morning. But if you want me to send this list of 9/11 25th anniversary events happening around Acadiana, I can send that to you. I got that from TV3. And it's a really good list. Like I said, there's been five or six things going on. But if you feel like I've never done anything, I want to do something, I want to be a part of the remembrance, I can send all the details to your phone. Partly sunny skies today, a 50% chance of rain. So there will be a heat index, not going to be one that's going to melt you on the spot, but it will be 100 plus. So stay hydrated today, especially if you have football practice. High today, about 92, but the heat index, again, 100 plus. It is 76 right now. Stacked up show this morning. Lots happening besides the Teddy Swims Flyaway to Orlando. We're giving away $1,000 for back to school. It's a $1,000 online shopping spree. We've teamed up with Malcolm Todd. He has gone super viral with his songs, Chest Pain, I Love, Roommates. He's selling out tours. His latest hit, Earrings, is on fire. And we want you to win. $1,000. It's an online shopping spree. You can do it right now. 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
1: From the Kate LaFly Newsroom, I'm Lainey Miller. In Morgan City, a former teacher has been sentenced to 5 years in federal prison for sexually enticing a student through email. According to court documents, in May 2022, 32-year-old Catherine Alvarado was employed as a teacher at Morgan City High School. During this time, she used a personal email account to initiate communications with a student whom she knew to be 16 years old. The messages were aimed at enticing the student into illegal sexual contact. Alvarado was sentenced to 5 years in federal prison for attempted possession of child pornography. She previously pled guilty to the charge. Meanwhile, there are new developments Thursday regarding the man rescued Tuesday from a storm drain on West Panamutaw Road. Lafayette police say there were warrants out for his arrest. All police were able to release is that the man who was trapped inside the storm drain is 55 years old. Authorities say after the rescue, he was taken to a local hospital for treatment of dehydration. Reportedly, he abruptly left the hospital after being treated. As for the warrants, the police are not sharing any details since he has not been arrested yet. From the KLFY Newsroom, I'm Lainey Miller.
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2: Our weather won't be changing much today or throughout the weekend. Starting off this Friday morning, warm and muggy, but quiet with temperatures in the mid-70s. By the afternoon, we push into the lower 90s. It will feel like the triple digits, and we will get another round of scattered heavy showers and thunderstorms as rain chances increase to 50%. From the Storm Team 10 Weather Center, I'm Chris Cozart.
3: It is mostly clear in 76.
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3: Six on the block of Apollo Drive at Cameron. That's Highway 90. That's a busy spot, too, especially if you're trying to get to I-10 or coming off I-10. Traffic signal malfunction. But you can always go to the car wash, right? That's right there. 100 block of Turlings Drive at Marcel. Traffic control. Minor accident. 1200 Coolidge at College. That's going to be on the edge of the oil center, so be aware of that slowdown. And 600 block of Rue de Bellier, Congress, a hit and run happened there. It's a major accident. Try to avoid that area if you can. Another update is on the way at about 7:10 here at 94.5 KSMB.
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Music Station 94.5 KSMB weekend warm up. The Red Dress Run is happening in Lafayette. I got details on that. Plus, coming up next, you got a high school football game tonight. I got the Kick Butt Fight song. It's motivation.

Acadiana's number one hit music station, 94.5 KSMB. It's the weekend warm-up. Bobby Nova sat in the morning fit a high school football game last night. Congratulations if you won. If not, you got a game tonight. This is motivation. This should get you pumped up like never before. So if you have a game tonight, good luck. You're going all the way to the championships, right? You got this.

0: Acadiana's number one hit music station, 94.5 KSMB. Motivation tonight if you have a game. Shout out to Southside High School. I'll see you guys for your homecoming dance. We're going to have fun for that. A couple other schools I got coming up as well. It's all happening, like the homecoming dances, and then some of these schools are calling me for prom 2027. And I'm thinking, you barely been in school 3 weeks. So it's happening fast. Weather today, partly sunny skies, a 50% chance of rain. This is the forecast we had yesterday and the day before, and it's probably going to be the forecast we have the entire week. Heat index will be 100 plus. So as far as it feeling hot, it's going to feel hot, but not like 115 we had a couple of weeks ago. So heat index 100 plus with a high today, low 90s. Tonight's low mid 70s, right at 76. Things that are happening here at Acadiana today to mark the 25th anniversary of 9/11 include the festivities. Not really, was festivities wrong word to use, but the things that are happening to commemorate the anniversary. UL Lafayette will have something going on starting at 9/11 this morning. That's 9/11 at the Lafayette Alumni Center, 600 East St. Mary Boulevard. Lafayette Fire Department will have a community tribute for the 25th anniversary of 9/11. That'll start at 9 this morning at Park Sanso C, downtown Lafayette. So if you're anywhere around there or you work there, please stop by. There will be a Meal of Remembrance, the annual 9/11 Meal of Remembrance, hosted by Once Was Inc. following the Lafayette 9/11 commemorative ceremony held at Huntington Bank and River Ranch, 315 Settlers Trace Boulevard between 11 and 1230. Veterans, their spouses, and first responders are invited. Seating is limited, so you may want to call in advance on that. And some other things I'll be dropping in throughout the show as well. As we look back, 25 years ago, it happened. As a matter of fact, it would be this hour, if you were doing Central Time, in your mind, 7:46 this morning, the 25th anniversary is when it all started. American Airlines Flight 11 crashes into the North Tower of the World Trade Center, 7:46 our time, 8:03 our time. United Airlines Flight 175 crashes into the South Tower of the World Trade Center. And then at 8:37, American Airlines Flight 77 crashes into the Pentagon. At 8:59, the World Trade Center South Tower collapses. 9:03, passengers on United Airlines Flight 93 launch a counterattack, crashing the plane into Shanksville, Pennsylvania at 9:28 Central Time. And at 9:28 Central Time, the World Trade Center North Tower collapses. So just a series of events, things that are happening. I have some more audio to play this morning, some more songs to play. Just a different mood this morning, but it is the weekend warm-up, and this show is designed. It's not really designed. We just threw it together. But no, seriously, it's party music for the weekend. So if you have stuff going on a little bit later on, you got a high school football game to go to, you're going to a wedding reception, you're taking off going on a road trip, we got you covered here. Forecast, partly sunny skies, a 50% chance of rain. Now the heat index again, this is it. 100 plus, but no 113, 115, 76 now.
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0: 6400 Cameron Street, that's Highway 90, and Scott, an accident there with injuries. 600 block of Lanyo Road at Utopia, an accident, no injuries. 1200 Fortune at Jersey, traffic control. 600 block of Apollo at Cameron, right at the light at the car wash and that little convenience store. It's so nice over there. That's Highway 90. The traffic signal is malfunctioning. Also, 100 Turlings Drive at Marcel, traffic control. And a hit and run, major accident, 600 block of Rue de Bellier at Congress. Another update's coming up in about 10 minutes or less at 94.5 KSMB.
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0: Acadiana's number one music station, 94.5 KSMB. Bobby Nova said in the morning, this is the weekend warm-up. Somewhere in Maine, I don't know what town or city, but somewhere in Maine tonight, I just happened to look up, and right when I looked up, it went away. They said the low was going to be 37 in Maine. I think it said it like a state park or something. Not snowing there yet. I mean, they're going to get their snow sooner or later, but still, 37? Can we have like a piece of that? Nope, not today. High this afternoon, low 90s, heat index 100 plus, a 50% chance of rain. That's going to be in the afternoon. It's what we've been having almost every single day. Partly sunny skies otherwise. Right now it is 76. If you like the latest perfume, like the latest cologne, check this out. A candy company is releasing a candy corn perfume for this fall. It's called Ode to Candy Corn, and it's going to be $22, which I thought was pricey for something that's sort of a novelty. You only get like, it's like the bottle is like really small, 1.7 ounces, so it's not like cheap. You want to know what it smells like since it's radio. I can tell you. Swirls together notes of creamy vanilla, spun sugar, and honey to capture the coziness of fall in every spray. I knew you'd want some of this. What is that going to smell like when you start sweating? Candy corn perfumes coming out this fall. You can get it online at Candy Corn Season. There's two drop dates. This must be a big deal. Look, if Axe gets a hold of this, Axe spray, it's over. But until then, it's $22. And they have two drop dates. The first batch is going to be coming out on the 22nd of this month, and the second run will hit October 1st. It is not clear how many will be made available. So if you like novelty stuff, maybe you want to give it a try. Candy corn does smell good. It's not something you want to eat a lot of. Not really good for your teeth, but it does smell good. 1.7 ounces of this fragrance. I even feel strange calling it that. I just want to say it's a spray, but no, it's a perfume. Candy corn perfume, 1.7 ounces, $22. Candy corn season is where you got to go. Candycornseason.com. Get all the details and get yourself. But again, when they say two runs, they must be expecting a sellout the first time. And you'll know what's going to happen with this, right? So it sells out both times at $22. Then you start seeing it on eBay and all the other resellers for like $175 for a bottle. I'd say buy some. Stock up, buy some.
1: 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Traffic update.
0: Yeah, you don't want to find out later. Oh, I could have made money on that. 1900 Ambassador Caffrey Parkway at Avondale. Minor accident. Traffic control. 300 block of Acadian Hills Lane at Evangeline. 2900 East Melton East Brookdale. Traffic control. 6400 Cameron Street. That's Highway 90. An accident with injuries. 600 block of Lanyo Road at Utopia. Accident but no injuries. Traffic control. 1200 block of Fortune at Jersey in Youngsville. 600 Apollo Road at Cameron at Highway 90. At the light. Traffic signal malfunction. 100 Turley's Drive at Marcel. Traffic control. A hit and run, major accident occurred. Stay away from, if you can, 600 block of Rue de Bellier at Congress. Another update's on the way in about 10 minutes. So last at 94.5 KSMB.
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3: Our weather won't be changing much today or throughout the weekend. Starting off this Friday morning, warm and muggy, but quiet with temperatures in the mid-70s. By the afternoon, we push into the lower 90s. It will feel like the triple digits, and we will get another round of scattered heavy showers and thunderstorms as rain chances increase to 50%. From the Storm Team 10 Weather Center, I'm Chris Kozar.
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0: 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It's the weekend warm up. Bobby Nova Saturday in the morning. Weather, partly sunny skies today, mostly clear now, changing for this afternoon. It's repeated the forecast we've had the last couple of days, and I believe the weekend's going to be the same way. 50% chance of rain, heat index 100 plus. Today's high in the low 90s, tonight's low mid 70s, 76 right now. Looking at all the stuff that's going on this weekend, I just checked my list. I said, there's no way. I write everything down. I keep a backup in my phone, but I write everything down in a day planner. And I looked and I turned the page for this weekend. I am DJing absolutely nowhere, not even in my mind. No, actually, I am going to, because I'm late on this, and shame on me. I'm going to clean my mother's grave and a few other graves in Chapel Hill, Texas, which is right there by Brenham. So if you need me to pick up some Bluebell ice cream, doesn't Bluebell have a new flavor? I think they announced one like 2 days ago. Is Venmo your list and your money, and I'll pick it up. No, I'm just kidding. That'd be nice if I could. I mean, go right there where they make Bluebell. If you ever go to Brenham, Texas, they've got a lot going on there. It's the hill country, but you can tour Bluebell, and they give you free samples. Just for the free samples is worth it. So that's where I will be. I'm going tomorrow to do that. I told myself, I said I would never let her grave be the unattended grave at a cemetery. So I'm getting everything together, weed eaters and stuff like that, going to clean up that grave and some others. And then on the other side of that, I have to be nosy. Drake's Ranch is right across the highway. I got to go peek. Normally when I go check, though, there's always somebody at the gate. You can't just pull up and go, hey, I'm here to see Drake. It does not fly like that at all. But every time I go, there's like a car or a black SUV at the gate. And you can't just go in. And it's a huge, I think it was like a resort or something. I'm not really sure. But it's just so strange. Like, it's like right across the highway from where my mom's buried in Chapel Hill. So that's what I'm going to be doing. Hopefully this rain won't follow me to Texas. It's going to be a nasty weekend on and off. High school football, I hope that it's not raining come kickoff time, especially if you've got family, friends going to the game, you're going to the game, for the players, for the dance team, the cheerleaders, the band. Who was in the band and got soaking wet at a game? You know, yeah, been there, done that. So good luck. Hope your team wins tonight. Also, it's the 25th anniversary of 9/11. I have a tribute, a little montage we put together, and some music coming up out of this break. I'll tell you what, for being 25 years, everybody I've talked to that was, around doing stuff back then on September 11, 2001, all have said the same thing. I can't believe it's already been 25 years. I'm the same way. The whole week I saw it coming, and you don't know what kind of show to do, and we didn't know what kind of show to do back then. We were having fun, giving stuff away, playing music, cutting up, talking, taking phone calls, giving away more stuff, and then all of a sudden I'm watching the, I don't know if it was the Weather Channel or Fox News or CNN, it was one of them, and they were showing the video of the first plane that crashed into one of the towers. And I remember in the studio, someone said, that was a horrible accident. And I don't know why I said this, but I said, that wasn't an accident. And I believe it was just the angle of the plane that I saw. And that was the first plane that crashed into the North Tower, the World Trade Center, at 7:46 our time. Then second plane crashed into the South Tower at 8:03 our time. So we're standing here in the studio going, okay, now what? Because, you think it's an accident. I didn't think it was an accident. It just didn't look right. It looked very planned, and no one else really agreed with me. They just thought it was an accident, and you wouldn't expect it to be anything other than an accident. So everyone else, we all know what happens after that. If you're unfamiliar with 9/11, it would be a good time to update yourself. There's plenty of stuff online. Be careful what you click on, because look, that conspiracy theory thing is out of control. It's this morning too. Like, I just shut it down. I closed Instagram. I said, I don't need Instagram right now. Just do the morning show. Sunshine today for a little while. Again, a 50% chance of rain. Right now it's 76. Happy birthday today. If your birthday is September 11th, happy anniversary if your anniversary is today. Caden Oye, happy 12th today. Love Dad, Sam, Lane, Leah, Hunter, James, and Eliza. Caden, happy 12th today. You have a wonderful day. Don't forget, it's not just your day, it's your entire month. You have to be treated like a king. Happy birthday, Caden. Celebrity birthdays, Michelle Randolph is 29. That is Ainsley on Landman. Elizabeth Henstridge is 39 today. Charles Kelly from Lady A is 45 today. Ludacris having a birthday. That Lowe's commercial is stuck in my head. 49 today. Also, Tara G. Henson is 56 today. Harry Connick Jr. is 59. Moby is 61. Christy McNichol is 64 today. Virginia Madsen, 65 today. Mick Talbot from Style Council, if you're into 80s music, he's 68 today. Speaking of 80s music, the drummer from Culture Club, John Moss, is 69. Tommy Shaw from Styx, the guitar player, is 73 today. Amy Madigan is 76 today. Brian De Palma is 86 today. It is Patriot Day, of course. And on the other side of that, it's also National Make Your Bed Day. Anybody still do that? Come on, confess. Come on. I mean, maybe in the military. 2 days till National Grandparents Day. If you have birthdays for the show or anniversaries, email me, Bobby at KSMB.com. And I will have names again Monday morning right after 7:35.
1: 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Traffic update.
0: It's been busy this morning. I-49 southbound in Carrancro. An accident, no injuries. 1900 Ambassador Caffrey Parkway at Avondale. Minor accident. 300 block of Acadian Hills Lane at Evangeline. Traffic control. 2900 East Milton, East Brookdale, Youngsville. Traffic control. An accident with injuries. Be careful around the 600 block of Cameron Street. That's Highway 90 in Scott. 400 block of Mud Avenue at Evangeline. Another minor accident there. 600 block of Lanyo Road at Utopia. Accident but no injuries. And finally, traffic signal malfunction. Not a good spot. 600 block of Apollo at a Cameron, where they all meet there at Highway 90. Traffic signal malfunction. Another update's on the way just before 8 here at 94.5 KSMB.
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0: From the KLFY newsroom, I'm Lainey Miller. In Morgan City, a former teacher has been sentenced to 5 years in federal prison for sexually enticing a student through email. According to court documents, in May 2022, 32-year-old Catherine Alvarado was employed as a teacher at Morgan City High School. During this time, she used a personal email account to initiate communications with a student whom she knew to be 16 years old. The messages were aimed at enticing the student into illegal sexual contact. Alvarado was sentenced to 5 years in federal prison for attempted possession of child pornography. She previously pled guilty to the charge. Meanwhile, there were new developments Thursday regarding the man rescued Tuesday from a storm drain on West Panamutong Road. Lafayette police say there were warrants out for his arrest. All police were able to release is that the man who was trapped inside the storm drain is 55 years old. Authorities say after the rescue, he was taken to a local hospital for treatment of dehydration. Reportedly, he abruptly left the hospital after being treated. As for the warrants, the police are not sharing any details since he has not been arrested yet. From the KLFY newsroom, I'm Lainey Miller.
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2: Our weather won't be changing much today or throughout the weekend. Starting off this Friday morning, warm and muggy, but quiet with temperatures in the mid-70s. By the afternoon, we push into the lower 90s. It will feel like the triple digits, and we will get another round of scattered heavy showers and thunderstorms as rain chances increase to 50%. From the Storm Team 10 Weather Center, I'm Chris Cozart.
3: It is partly sunny and 76.
1: 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Traffic update.
3: 4800 Ambassador McCaffrey Parkway at Fren Bustani. An investigation's happening right now. It looks like fire trucks and law enforcement are in that area. 600 block of Northeast Evangeline Thruway. A minor accident. 400 block of Mud Avenue at Evangeline. Another minor accident. I-49 southbound Karen Crow. Accident there. No injuries. 1900 Ambassador McCaffrey at Avondale. Minor accident there. Traffic control, 300 block of Acadian Hills Lane. 2900 East Milton, East Brookdale and Youngsville. Traffic control. Another accident with injuries. 6600 Cameron, that's in Scott. And 600 Apollo, not that far away at Cameron Street. That's Highway 90. A traffic signal malfunction. Other updates on the way at about 8:10 right here.
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1: Acadiana's number one hit music station, 94.5 KSB. I apologize for that one. The listeners sending me messages about crying. I apologize. That's one you have to play though today. I mean, it was automatic. I got a couple others. Let's see what. Oh yes, someone else said thank you. I needed that. Someone said I needed to cry. Okay, I don't know what's going on in your life, but if you needed to cry, that would be the song to let it out to. The anniversary, the 25th anniversary of 9/11 is today. I was thinking back, you know, when we were doing the show then, everything had to change. In one single break, we went from cutting up and laughing to pushing the limits to, that won't be happening anymore. And we knew that Gavin was on the way. And I was thinking the whole time, so this is the world that we're going to bring him into. I mean, I thought about that for months and months and months. And now he's a handsome young man. He's got his own little business and doing well. Partly sunny skies today. We have a 50% chance of rain for this afternoon. It's going to be about 92 for the high. Now, the important thing is if you have anything to do outdoors for a long time, keep in mind the heat index is going to be 100 plus. So stay hydrated, whatever you're doing. Tonight's low in the mid-70s. Right now, temperature is 76. High school football is going on. If you got a game tonight, good luck. And hopefully it doesn't rain on your game. Other things that are going on. So this is not... You got a ways on this, but you want to get registered now, but you got time to plan. Like, you want to get a rockin' red dress for the red dress run. It is coming to Lafayette. Finally, we have one here. New Orleans has a big one. We're going to have one right here in Lafayette. So all you have to do is get registered at ksmb.com. Look for the red dress run link. It is brought to you by, we're the actual official radio station, 94.5 KSMB, and Barcheck Spine and Joint. Now, this isn't a race. It's a 21 and up bar crawl happening in downtown Lafayette. It goes on from noon till 5. 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
1: 200 block of East College Saloon at Rue Beauregard. Be careful, minor accident there. 200 block of Vero School Road at Fufale, a minor accident. 4800 Ambassador Caffrey Parkway at Friend Bustani. There is an investigation. I see on the map here this morning, the website says fire trucks are there and law enforcement. 600 Northeast Evangeline Thruway, a minor accident. 400 block of Mud Avenue at Evangeline, minor accident there. Traffic control. 300 block of Acadian Hills Lane and 2900 East Milton, East Brookdale Avenue in Youngsville. Traffic control. Another update is on the way in about 10 minutes or less in 94.5 KSMB.
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The weekend warm-up. It's Bobby Novosad in the morning. Happy birthday, Autumn Bork. Happy to today. So not now, maybe in middle school, maybe in high school, when you get older, you'll be able to do this song right here. You'll be able to do the

0: Acadiana's number one hit music station, 94.5 KSMB. It's the weekend warm-up. Bobby Novus in the morning. Forecast today is sort of a repeat. Oh, by the way, we are at the peak of hurricane season, and guess what? Nothing in the Atlantic to be concerned about. Like, nothing in the Atlantic that could possibly skip over and go into the Gulf. There's nothing in the Gulf. Over in the Pacific, got issues. But here, closer to home, or even not that far away from home, like out there in the Atlantic, there's nothing happening, or in the Gulf. So that is good news. But partly sunny skies today. Sun's out now. It'll change later today. Probably going to have that rain we had yesterday back again today in the forecast. 50% chance. High today, low 90s. It'll feel like it's 100 plus tonight. So the mid 70s and 76 right now. Someone put together an interesting list of things that are old that are actually more recent than 9/11. And today is the 25th anniversary of the attacks on our country. 9/11 happened. And this list is pretty, if you listen to it, you're going to go, no, that's not right. But then you'll go, oh yeah, I'll give you a great example. No one had Gmail on 9/11. It didn't start till 2004. That one got me. I go, oh, that's been around forever. Nope. 2004. The iPod is literally younger than 9/11. It debuted in November of 2001. Google News, if you use that, it launched in September of 2002. Skype, 2003. LinkedIn, I know some of you use that. It did not launch until 2003. Google Maps, 2005, February of 2005. Oh, here's one that'll get you. You'll swear this has been around for 100 years. YouTube, no, it started February 2005. Podcast, the term came into common use around 2004. And podcast was actually Oxford's Word of the Year in 2005. And now look where we are. Here's one. The iPhone debuted in 2007. Android followed in 2008. Tesla, 2003, didn't exist yet. And neither did Uber, not till 2009. There were no Harry Potter movies hitting the theaters. The first one, Harry Potter and the Sorcerer's Stone, came out in November of 2001. No Lord of the Rings movies were out either. The Lord of the Rings, The Fellowship of the Ring, premiered in December of 2001. Elf, 2003, is more recent than 9/11. Pirates of the Caribbean, the movie, 2003. The Notebook, 2004. Mean Girls, 2004. The 40-Year-Old Virgin came out in 2005. No one heard of American Idol. It premiered in, well, the next year, in 2002. The Office hadn't started yet. It started in 2005. Neither had Lost, 2004, Grey's Anatomy, 2005. Beyonce's solo career did not start until 2003. Kanye West did not put out his first album until 2004. And Taylor Swift did not debut until 2006. Crocs didn't debut until the next year. The Nintendo DS wasn't out till 2004. You look at some of this stuff, and like, no one said selfie until 2002, hashtag 2007, YOLO, you only live once, 2011. Just thinking back and looking at some of this. But yeah, YouTube, I thought, oh, wait, that's probably like 19, no, it's not. YouTube started in February of 2005. Some memories, 25 years ago today, the attacks on our country with 9/11. Forecast, we're going to have partly sunny skies, and we'll have rain, but it looks like later on this afternoon. High today in the low 90s. Now, very important, stay hydrated. Your heat index is going to be 100 plus. Tonight's low in the mid-70s. Right now, it is 77. We have a contest. We win some back-to-school money. 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To make it happen. So all you got to do is qualify. It's online shopping spree for back to school. 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
0: 200 block of East College Saloon. Rue Beauregard. That's what I meant. Minor accident there. 600 block of Northeast Evangeline Thruway. A minor accident. And there's traffic control this morning. 300 block of Acadian Hills Lane at Evangeline. Some school zones are still in effect, so please slow down no matter where you're driving in Louisiana. Another update is on the way in about 15 minutes or less here at 94.5 KSMB. Oh,
1: stay locked in. It's Bobby Novus in the morning. 94.5 KSMB. 94.5 KSMB weather.
2: Our weather won't be changing much today or throughout the weekend. Starting off this Friday morning, warm and muggy but quiet with temperatures in the mid-70s. By the afternoon, we push into the lower 90s. It will feel like the triple digits, and we will get another round of scattered heavy showers and thunderstorms as rain chances increase to 50%. From the Storm Team 10 Weather Center, I'm Chris Kozar.
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0: Acadiana's number one hit music station, 94.5 KSMB. Bobby Novosad in the morning. 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
1: From the KLFY Newsroom, I'm Lainey Miller. In Morgan City, a former teacher has been sentenced to 5 years in federal prison for sexually enticing a student through email. According to court documents, in May 2022, 32-year-old Catherine Alvarado was employed as a teacher at Morgan City High School. During this time, she used a personal email account to initiate communications with a student whom she knew to be 16 years old. The messages were aimed at enticing the student into illegal sexual contact. Alvarado was sentenced to 5 years in federal prison for attempted possession of child pornography. She previously pled guilty to the charge. Meanwhile, there are new developments Thursday regarding the man rescued Tuesday from a storm drain on West Panamutong Road. Lafayette police say there were warrants out for his arrest. All police were able to release is that the man who was trapped inside the storm drain is 55 years old. Authorities say after the rescue, he was taken to a local hospital for treatment of dehydration. Reportedly, he abruptly left the hospital after being treated. As for the warrants, the police are not sharing any details since he has not been arrested yet. From the KLFY Newsroom, I'm Lainey Miller.
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2: Our weather won't be changing much today or throughout the weekend. Starting off this Friday morning, warm and muggy, but quiet with temperatures in the mid-70s. By the afternoon, we push into the lower 90s. It will feel like the triple digits, and we will get another round of scattered heavy showers and thunderstorms as rain chances increase to 50%. From the storm team,

0: 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I'm Chris Cozart.
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2: All right, it's been kind of a busy morning. Wherever you're traveling, be careful, be safe. 2600 Southeast Evangelo and 3-way at Vero. There's a stalled vehicle at that location. Also, Highway 90 eastbound at Broussard, accident but no injuries. 200 block of East College Saloon at Rue Beauregard, an accident there. And that is your 94.5 KSMB traffic update.
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0: Acadiana's number one hit music station, 94.5 KSMB. It's the weekend warm up. I just opened up the, and I haven't done this in a while, because this app is very informative. You will have good luck with this app, but man, people are uptight on this app. So I don't open it that much anymore, but when the Nextdoor app came around, it was good. But everybody's so, I don't know. I guess uptight's the word, but I do want to help out somebody that is looking for a lost animal. It says, please be advised that a dog named Angel went missing near North College Road around 4 o'clock yesterday. She is a white female, white and gray fur, friendly, not wearing a collar due to medical requirements. If you have any information regarding her whereabouts, please contact us. Her name is Jenna, 337-567-4012, 337-567-4012. So if you're around the North College area, North College, went missing yesterday, female, white and gray fur, very friendly, not wearing a collar due to medical requirements, call Jenna, 337-567-4012. Also, better get ready. This coming Thursday, Trader Joe's is going to open their first location in Lafayette. Now, the way it's worded, are we getting a second location? This one's going to be on Camellia Boulevard near Vero and Cali Saloon. Opens up Thursday, 8 o'clock, and it'll be open every day from 8 till 9 during the week. Big store. This is the sixth Trader Joe's in Louisiana, first in Lafayette. Maybe we'll get one in Upper Lafayette. I don't know. But they're going to do a lot, and everybody's been waiting. If you're new to Lafayette, let me tell you how we roll here. When we get something that we've never had before, especially like a big chain like Trader Joe's, don't go right away. Give it 6 months. Then all the hype wears down, and you walk in and out with no delays. If you go next week or the week after or the month after, you might as well bring a tent. You're going to camp out in the parking lot. That's how we do. So we get something new. I can make a list of businesses, like especially like chains, franchises that have come into Acadiana. We get the first one, we lose our minds. Then about 6 months, we're okay, we're done. But that's good for you. But if you want to go wait, you can. But it's going to be wild. Thursday, also in addition to the company's Neighborhood Shares program, they're going to donate 100% of products that go unsold to a range of nonprofit community-based organizations. That's 7 days a week. So cool things are happening. That whole stretch of Camellia, Vero all the way to Cali Saloon's got all kinds of stuff going on. You can get everything you need right there. The only thing missing, I think, is video poker. No, can't have that in the city. No, but seriously, that whole stretch of Camellia is blowing up. But Trader Joe's, Bucky's better hurry up. Bucky's, seriously, this is taking way too long. I know it's a much bigger store. There's a lot more. You got to put like 25,000 gas pumps and all. I get all that, but man, come on. Has any framing gone up yet? I know they've leveled the land. Every time I drive by, the land's been level, but has any framing gone up yet? Trader Joe's set to open first location in Lafayette this coming Thursday. Doors open at 8 o'clock. Also this morning, actually not far away from Trader Joe's, Eon of Lafayette, they're in River Ranch at 2020 Rue Promenade. This is a way to lose stubborn body fat. This is not another weight loss program. This is not pills. This is not injections. Anything like that at all. And they're not going to keep bugging you to come in every other week or once a month and just drain your checking account. This is laser technology that kills stubborn fat cells. So if you have fat cells, like a little pinch or roll that won't go away, that's what Eon can do. Make it go away. Most treatments last 20 minutes up to an hour. 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They can do the full abdomen. 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
1: Hot and sticky for the rest of your Friday. Temperatures nearing 91 degrees. It feels like 103 to 108 in much of the area. We will get those scattered heavy showers and thunderstorms once again, trying to cool things off by this evening. Rain chance at 50% and then slowly fading away there. Temperatures tonight falling back into the mid-70s. Not much changing over the weekend. Same weather for Saturday and Sunday. From the Storm Team 10 Weather Center, I'm Chris Coase.
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Acadiana's number one hit music station, 94.5 KSMB. What a morning it has been. Partly sunny skies today. There's a 50% chance of rain. And the heat index, not scorching hot, but hot enough. It'll be 100 plus by the middle of the afternoon. The actual high, about 92, but it'll feel like it's over 100. And then tonight's low to mid-70s. It's 81 right now. I want to apologize this morning. I didn't get a birthday on the show, and I know it's too late. But I was so caught up in the 9/11 montages and tributes we had and all the music, and I was running up and down the halls. I missed a birthday, but I do want to give a birthday. It says, happy birthday, 16th birthday. But I missed it for the birthday card. This was earlier this morning. It was sent in from Heather, and she sent it a birthday. He's listening, or was, well, probably not listening now, but was in Jennings. Happy 16, Aaron Ross Cassidy. Hope you have a bright day. Love Mom, Dad, and Emma. Happy birthday. And I apologize for not getting that on the birthday card. I got to do a make good on Monday for my bad. And it's been busy in here this morning, seriously. And a lot of you, thank you for all the emails and texts regarding the music that I kind of selected. I didn't do it all. There's a lot of thinking. It went, like, deep thinking that went into all this stuff with 9/11, the 25th anniversary, and what to play, what not to play, what to say, what not to say. Thinking back, being in the studio on that morning and not knowing what to do next. Once the attacks on our country started, that was a rough morning. Actually, it was a rough couple of weeks, and then actually a couple of months, because so much happened after all of that. But never forget, hashtag all over social media today. Never forget. I do want to mention we got Teddy Swims going on tour. We've got a contest here. You could win this flyaway. It's Orlando. It's airfare. It's hotel. It's all that stuff. That could be yours, and we'll give you a keyword to text in. It's everything. You think everything what? No, that's it. Everything is the keyword. National keyword, everything. Text it in the 95819. You could be in Orlando. Why not? It's free. Couple of nights hotel in Orlando. Tickets to the show. There are going to be some good seats, I promise you. And airfare, all that is covered. So, again, the keyword, everything. Don't forget about the Malcolm Todd contest on our website at ksmb.com. So we're giving away a back-to-school shopping spree. Look, I know some of you, especially if you're parents, you could be in college and win this. Okay, don't get me wrong. But a lot of you parents that listen, you're going, wait a minute. What do they need for school? I thought school was free. Oh, no. No, no. This is an online shopping spree for back to school. It's worth $1,000. 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

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It is your workday bestie, Kiki Garcia, and welcome to your Friday. It is 9/11. We've got some stories of hope and stories of everything that was happening 25 years ago today coming up throughout the morning. Plus, I've got another chance for you to win that trip for two to go see Teddy Swims in Orlando with 94.5 KSMB.

Acadiana's number one hit music station, 94.5 KSMB. Want to go see Teddy Swims in Orlando? I've got the keyword coming up after Cat's Eye. It's Animal on 94.5. Mm-hmm.

0: 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It's your workday bestie, Kiki Garcia. And I love it when you win trips to go see people in other places because, well, it's like a win inside a win. Not only are you going to go see Teddy Swims, but you're going to go to Orlando to see him. I know. This is going to be so much fun. The national keyword this hour is FIRE, F-I-R-E. 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

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It's that time of year, the carnivals, the fall activities. We're going to meet up at the Broadmoor Elementary Fall Carnival. That one is happening Saturday, October 10th, and there's going to be games and fun and food, too. 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
2: Hot and sticky for the rest of your Friday. Temperatures nearing 91 degrees. It feels like 103 to 108 in much of the area. We will get those scattered heavy showers and thunderstorms once again, trying to cool things off by this evening. Rain chance at 50% and then slowly fading away there. Temperatures tonight falling back into the mid-70s. Not much changing over the weekend. Same weather for Saturday and Sunday. From the Storm Team 10 Weather Center, I'm Chris Cozart.
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1: J-Y, turn me up. 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

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It's Kiki Garcia, your workday bestie. 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

0: Acadiana's number one hit music station, 94.5 KSMB, as we reflect on what was happening in the world 25 years ago on 9/11. A couple things to keep in mind. The World Trade Center Health Program now serves more than 150,000 people affected by 9/11 and its aftermath. In a report, they say more than 10,000 fire department members are currently living with a certified 9/11 related physical health condition, cancer, physical health, but more than 84% are enrolled in this health program. So that's hopeful. 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

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Clopeners, are you one of them? Are you one of the people who opens a business and closes it too, and then is expected to be at work the next day? There's a clopener who's going viral right now on socials, and she's had enough. Here's new music from Tame Impala. Not enough, okay? It's Loser on

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Check those child safety seats. Do you have it in your car correctly? No worries. The National Seat Check is happening on Saturday, September 26th at the Walmart Supercenter on Pinhook. 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

0: Acadiana's number one hit music station, 94.5 KSMB. Of all the things that we've figured out in this world, why can't we figure out how to put 10 hot dogs in a package and 10 hot dog buns in a package of rolls? I don't understand what is going on. There's a new list out of everyday inconveniences that drive us a little cuckoo. And of course, that one is at the top of the list. What about the stress from trying to open a Capri Sun? Sometimes I will buy some breakfast and fruit and pastries and things and bring them into work for the sales staff. And I always bring Capri Suns, and they always get mad at me because inevitably somebody always gets sprayed with some Capri Sun. It's almost unavoidable. Losing the end of the tape. I know. What? And then once you finally get it, you're like trying to hang it on everything so you don't lose it again. I lose it. I lose it all the time. 94.5 KSMB.
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2: Hot and sticky for the rest of your Friday. Temperatures nearing 91 degrees. It feels like 103 to 108 in much of the area. We will get those scattered heavy showers and thunderstorms once again, trying to cool things off by this evening. Rain chance at 50%, then slowly fading away there. Temperatures tonight falling back into the mid-70s. Not much changing over the weekend. Same weather for Saturday and Sunday. From the Storm Team 10 Weather Center, I'm Chris Coz.
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Bestie Hour is here, and we got to do our mantra. I'm open to receiving unexpected opportunities. Yeah, sometimes the best opportunities are the ones we never saw coming. So just remember, something wonderful might be making its way to you. It just hasn't gotten here yet, okay? 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For just

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I have your chance to win that trip after Dominic Fike. 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

0: 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We love sending you on trips, okay? Orlando for like 3 days. Doesn't that sound good? Lots of beach time, lots of fun at the concert when you go see Teddy Swims. 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

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There is an ice cream store in Connecticut, and they are making the most beautiful ice cream creations ever. 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

0: 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We are remembering 9/11 25 years ago today, and a lot of things were different on September 10th, 25 years ago. And the airport is probably the biggest changes of all. On September 10th of 2001, you could actually walk someone all the way to their airport gate. I totally remember that. My friend used to do that with me all the time. She loved to bring me to the gate at the airport. That was totally her thing. TSA didn't even exist, okay? Airport security checkpoints existed, but TSA did not. Screening was generally performed by private contractors. And you didn't have the 3.4-ounce liquid rule either. Technically, that wasn't directly caused by 9/11, but yeah, they implemented it. I know. I still get busted for that one all the time. 94.5 KSMB.
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2: Hot and sticky for the rest of your Friday. Temperatures nearing 91 degrees. It feels like 103 to 108 in much of the area. We will get those scattered heavy showers and thunderstorms once again, trying to cool things off by this evening. Rain chance at 50% and then slowly fading away there. Temperatures tonight falling back into the mid-70s. Not much changing over the weekend. Same weather for Saturday and Sunday. From the Storm Team 10 Weather Center, I'm Chris Koza.
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wedged between not one, but two junkyards on the border between Lafayette and Scott. This is 94.5. I paint the town red. 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KSNB.

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0: 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We are remembering 9/11, 25 years ago. Where were you when that first plane hit the Twin Towers? I know, I remember exactly. I was working at a TV station. I was actually producing news when that happened, and I just remember looking up at the TV, and the girl who was working with me was like, wait, what did we just see? Did that really just happen? And then all I remember is Katie Couric coming on because we had the Today Show on. And yeah, the rest is a blur. A new Associated Press review found that at least 40 states suggest or require some form of 9/11 education. But what children learn from that day varies significantly. So was your child actually taught about 9/11? I would love to hear from you. 337-920-KSMB. You can text me and let me know. 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

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I'm not going to lie, I'm still upset about my Patriots losing to the Seahawks again on Wednesday night. I stayed up late just to be depressed. 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

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Are you ready for a great get-together? 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

0: 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I am out of here, but before I leave, I'm going to give you that national keyword one more time. 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
2: Hot and sticky for the rest of your Friday. Temperatures near 91 degrees. It feels like 103 to 108 in much of the area. We will get those scattered heavy showers and thunderstorms once again, trying to cool things off by this evening. Rain chance at 50% and then slowly fading away there. Temperatures tonight falling back into the mid-70s. Not much changing over the weekend. Same weather for

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We are at the weekend. It's me, DJ Ty Ski, giving you your national keyword for your chance to win that flyaway to see Teddy Swims in Orlando, Florida. 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

0: Acadiana's number one hit music station, 94.5 KSMB. What is going on? Is DJ Ty Ski. And yes, today marks the day 25 years ago. America was attacked on 9/11 in 2001. Now, do you remember what you were doing on that morning? Now, for me, I was just waking up and my mom was telling me, like, hey, something happened to the towers in New York City, and the news was on. So I kind of went up there and I was like, what's going on? Like a plane had hit the tower. And that's what everybody thought, was just, it was just a plane until the second one hit. And I actually saw that live on TV, and I didn't know what to think. I was like, what is going on? This can't be real. This has got to be something that is fake, but no, it wasn't at all. So yes, do you remember what you were doing when America was attacked with 9/11 and also the Pentagon and the plane that crashed over Pennsylvania? A lot of places here in Acadiana were doing their remembrance all morning long, beginning at 9 a.m. You had some places that were giving out meals of remembrance. Also, those who were doing something for Never Forget and Patriot Day, you know, honoring first responders and veterans and doing all those things to, you know, memorialize and remembering those who lost their lives. There was a lot of lives that were lost that day. And that's just one day that we're always going to remember.
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I-10 and I-49 to St. Martin Parish, West Baton Rouge to Nicholson Drive in the heart of Tigertown. 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

0: 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Now, yes, one lucky listener is going to win this awesome prize, and you got to decide who are you going to take with you when you win this round trip airfare to Orlando, Florida. Now, yes, we're going to get you those flights. 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
4: weather. Hot and sticky for the rest of your Friday. Temperatures nearing 91 degrees. It feels like 103 to 108 in much of the area. We will get those scattered heavy showers and thunderstorms once again, trying to cool things off by this evening. Rain chance at 50%, then slowly fading away there. Temperatures tonight falling back into the mid-70s. Not much changing over the weekend. Same weather for Saturday and Sunday. From the Storm Team 10 Weather Center, I'm Chris Cozart.
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0: 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DJ Ty Ski hanging out with you. And you know what? If you got a red dress and if you've ever been to the Red Dress Run in New Orleans, well, guess what? 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And am I going to participate? I'm going to be there, but I don't know if I'm going to participate yet. 94.5 KSMB.
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0: Minor accident, 1200 South College Road and Bayou Road. Also another traffic accident, unknown injuries at 2900 Northeast Evangeline Thruway. And look out for the fender bender at 3700 Ambassador Caffrey Parkway. And those school zones are in effect, so be careful. Your next traffic update coming up in 30 minutes or less on Acadiana's number one hit music station, 94.5 KSMB.
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And make sure you're listening up in the next hour, because I've got another national keyword for your chance to win that flyaway to Orlando, Florida to see Teddy Swims. That'd be nice, right? Who would you take with you? But you need to keep listening for that national keyword.

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0: 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DJ Ty Ski here, getting your weekend started. I know you probably got maybe less than an hour, well, a little over an hour left of work if you get off at 5 o'clock, but you know what time that means, right? Well, do you use golf as a business tool? That's my question for you, because you know what? I sure do. And you know what? You should know that there are crucial differences between recreational and business golf. Yes, if you're playing golf with a group of friends, rules can bend and an occasional emotional outburst can be taken in stride. Now, when it comes to business golf, on the other hand, is a business meeting that just happens to take place on the golf course, and don't cheat. No, golf playing managers were polled and they think that if you cheat at golf, you're very likely to cheat when they do business with you. So yeah, no cheating while you're playing golf business. 94.5 KSMB.
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0: Minor accident, 1200 South College Road. Another minor accident, 3600 Ambassador Caffrey Parkway. Vehicle on fire to look out for at 2824 West Pinhook Road. Major accident, 3200 Louisiana Avenue, right there by ROM Memorial. And a minor accident at 346 Ridge Road. Be careful. 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
8: Hot and sticky for the rest of your Friday. Temperatures nearing 91 degrees. It feels like 103 to 108 in much of the area. We will get those scattered heavy showers and thunderstorms once again, trying to cool things off by this evening. Rain chance at 50%, then slowly fading away there. Temperatures tonight falling back into the mid-70s. Not much changing over the weekend. Same weather for Saturday and Sunday. From the Storm Team 10 Weather Center, I'm Chris Cozart.
9: It's mostly cloudy and 83.

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And you know what? There is a national seat check safety that is happening. 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

0: Acadiana's number one hit music station, 94.5 KSMB. DJ Ty Ski hanging out with ya. And yes, the weekend is pretty much already started. Are you ready for it? Well, speaking of weekends, you know what? Make time for September 26th, which is going to be having the National Seat Check Saturday with the Louisiana Passenger Safety Task Force. Now, they're there to assist you with your child safety seats, and it is offered for free right here in Louisiana because keeping children safe while traveling is a top priority for everyone. 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Now, child safety seats are available for Louisiana families in need. 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
0: Minor accident, 1200 South College Road. Looks like there is another minor accident, 3600 Ambassador Caffrey Parkway. Major accident, 3200 Louisiana Avenue and 346 Ridge Road. There is a minor accident. Be careful out there. 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

0: Acadiana's number one hit music station, 94.5 KSMB. DJ Ty Ski hanging out with you and talking about TV shows that are on streaming services right now. Which one are you watching? Now, I wish they would just load all of the episodes on there so you could just watch them all back to back and not have to wait a week. Because usually there's like either 6 to 12 episodes. So that's like 6 to 12 weeks of watching. I want to do it all in one weekend. So yeah, lately I've been watching Lioness. I've also been watching Ted Lasso. Those have been the two that I've been watching lately. So yeah, they get pretty crazy. Which one are you watching? Put me on to something. Let me know what I should check out, because I'm kind of like getting close to the end. You know, we're probably already 6 weeks in. So yeah, maybe you got maybe two more episodes. If not, you're going the full 6 episodes. Usually they're like 8 to 10. So yeah, which ones are you watching? 94.5 KSMB.
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0: Got that major accident, 3200 Louisiana Avenue. Minor accident, 700 South Domingue Avenue. Minor accident, 110 Fraternity Drive. 1900 Collie Saloon. Look out for that fender bender and a hit run. Suspect leaving the scene at 100 Collie Saloon. Be careful. 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
1: Hot and sticky for the rest of your Friday. Temperatures nearing 91 degrees. It feels like 103 to 108 in much of the area. We will get those scattered heavy showers and thunderstorms once again, trying to cool things off by this evening. Rain chance at 50% and then slowly fading away there. Temperatures tonight falling back into the mid-70s. Not much changing over the weekend.

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It is the 5 o'clock blast off, brought to you by the courtesy automotive group in Bro Bridge. 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And what is going on this weekend? Well, you know what? Festival Acadiana is happening. I'll tell you more details about that coming up in, I want to say, 4 minutes. Stick around.

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0: 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How did they go from top of the rock to rock bottom?
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6: Hot and sticky for the rest of your Friday. Temperatures nearing 91 degrees. It feels like 103 to 108 in much of the area. We will get those scattered heavy showers and thunderstorms once again, trying to cool things off by this evening. Rain chance at 50% and then slowly fading away there. Temperatures tonight falling back into the mid-70s. Not much changing over the weekend. Same weather for Saturday and Sunday. From the Storm Team 10 Weather Center, I'm Chris Cozart.

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1: Give me that donkey butt and them big old legs. 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

0: 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And when you get to that Bro Bridge exit, go ahead and jump off. And you're going to see Walmart. 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

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I will tell you all the details 3 minutes away

0: 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What is going on? DJ Tyski hanging out with you, and it is unanimous. 6-0 vote is what the board approved. A resolution to change the airport's name in honor of Dolly Parton. Now, which airport is this? Well, it is BNA. And if you've ever flown to Nashville, you know that is the Nashville International Airport. So, yes, the airport authority, they modified its renaming policy, which stated a person must be dead at least 2 years in order to rename the airport after them. Well, you know what? Today, the Metropolitan Nashville Authority voted unanimously, and they're going to begin the process of modifying the airport's name in honor of Dolly Parton. Yeah, I mean, I would like to fly to Dolly Airport. I mean, she's already got a theme park named after her, and now an airport. Oh, yes. RIP Dolly Parton. We miss you. 94.5 KSMB.
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0: Acadiana's number one hit music station, 94.5 KSMB. DJ Ty Ski hanging out with you, getting ready to get up out of here. But I will be downtown later on tonight, so if you got nothing going on, stop by, check me out. I'm going to be at Marley's putting it down on the ones and twos. And later on tonight, well, coming up next, actually, you got Nightly with Jade and Tyler. Make sure you check them out. Also, got to give you your last national keyword for your chance to win at Flyway to see Teddy Swim in Orlando, because coming up on Monday, we got a new flyaway for you. I'll be sharing with you what it is coming up tomorrow, so make sure you listen tomorrow afternoon with me, DJ Ty Ski. But that last national keyword of the week is tell, T-E-L-L. Text it to the number 95819 right now to get yourself qualified and to win that flyaway to see Teddy Swims in Orlando. So yeah, do so. I'm Ty Ski. I'm out of here. I will catch you tomorrow, 94.5 KSMB.
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